0: The Parliament is the next member for Stafford. To Western Australia, and a man has died after being attacked by a shark at Rottnest Island west of Perth. Jamie Smith reports.
1: Emergency services were called to Rottnest Island on Saturday morning after reports a man in his 30s had been bitten in the Geordie Bay area. Paramedics say he sustained critical injuries and was taken to shore by boat to be airlifted to Royal Perth Hospital. Surf Lifesaving WA said on social media a 5-metre shark was seen around 80 metres offshore around the time of the incident. Jamie Smith, Perth.
0: And Aussie teen female pilot Rose Donald has broken a world record while raising more than $70,000 for charity. Terry Daniel has the story.
2: Pilot Rose touched down at Essendon Airport yesterday morning in her trusty Cessna 172 aircraft. The Melbourne Year 12 student has become the youngest female private pilot to have flown solo around Australia in a general aviation aircraft. Rose gave Air News the stats.
3: I think my final route covered about 15,130-something k's, if I remember correctly. I left on the 6th of April, today's the 16th. That's around 40 days away from home, so 93 additional solo hours to go in my logbook.
2: The world record-breaking feat isn't just a personal achievement for Rose. She's been working to raise awareness and funds for the charity organisation Little Wings.
3: We've managed to raise around $73,000, which is absolutely incredible. Like, we were really optimistic that the Australian public would get behind us, and that's exactly what's happened over the past few weeks, and it's just been so amazing to see people banding together from like all sides of the country.
2: Little Wings is a non-profit organisation which provides free flights for children with serious illnesses based in regional areas to specialists in capital cities.
3: They're so, so happy with how it's all gone, and I'm so glad I've been able to support them through this trip.
0: This is Air News. In the AFL, Carlton has beaten the Western Bulldogs by 12 points in its first game since Michael Voss left the club. The Blues came from behind in the final quarter to take down the Bulldogs and hand interim coach Josh Fraser a win in his first game in charge.
4: We've had a reasonably tough time of it lately, and then the events of this week impacted, you know, a lot of people, particularly the playing group who were so connected to Vossie. And for us to regroup and galvanise and perform the way we did tonight, I think it's a big step forward for the club.
0: The final score, 10-14, 74 to 9-8, 62. In the other games, the Crows too good for the Kangaroos, 133 to 65. The Demons beat the Hawks, 120 to 81. To rugby league, the Cowboys survived two periods of being a man down in the sin bin to beat the Roosters, 18 to 12. Wins also to the Storm and Sea Eagles. Melbourne City has won the A-League Women's Soccer Championship after downing Wellington Phoenix 3-1 in the grand final. City's Holly McNamara scored twice in the first half and says the team is feeling pretty good.
5: Yeah, it was a crazy game. I think we were on top in the first half and they were in the second half. So, yeah, to kind of come away with the result, we're all ecstatic.
0: In the men's, after extra time penalties, Sydney FC beat the Newcastle Jets. They'll now face Auckland in the final next weekend. And in cycling, Jonathan Narváez has won Stage 8 of the Giro d'Italia. Australian Independent Radio News.
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7: And your weather forecast for Maryborough and Hervey Bay for the rest of Sunday. Now, as I mentioned before, Hervey Bay and Maryborough are looking for a maximum temperature of 26 degrees today. Currently in Hervey Bay, it's 22.4 degrees and Maryborough, 23.5 degrees. In Hervey Bay, it'll be partly cloudy with a medium chance of showers, most likely from late this morning. Southerly winds, 15 to 20 kilometres per hour, tending southeasterly in the morning, then becoming light in the evening. In Maryborough, it'll be partly cloudy. High chance of showers, most likely from late this morning. Light winds becoming southeasterly, 15 to 20 kilometres per hour in the middle of the day, then becoming light in the late afternoon. Sun protection's recommended up until 2 p.m, and that's relevant for both cities. The UV index is predicted to reach 6, which is high, and a moderate fire danger rating is current for both Hervey Bay and Maryborough. The Hervey Bay waters forecast for Sunday until midnight: south to southeasterly winds, 10 to 15 knots, tending east to southeasterly below 10 knots in the late morning and afternoon. Seas below 1 metre. There'll be a north to northeasterly swell below 1 metre. It'll be partly cloudy with a 60% chance of showers. We're looking for a low tide at 2:50 p.m. That'll be a 0.49 of a metre tide, and the next high tide thereafter will occur at 9:20 p.m. and that'll be a 4.13 metre tide. That's your news, sport and weather updated here at Fraser Coast FM.
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0: There you go. Yeah, rocking with the Bargies.
1: Way.
0: Hey, you've just tuned in. You've tuned into the Rockers Jukebox program, cruising along with Pat and Lindsay, taking you right through till 12 o'clock today.
1: Indeed we are.
0: Yeah.
1: Yes.
0: And what are we going to call you? Half a bodgie. Half a
1: bodgie. Oh, you always call me half a bodgie, but I'm a full one now. Yeah. I've grown up.
0: You growed up.
1: Yeah.
0: You're full bodgie.
1: Yeah.
0: Okay. All righty. All right. We're going to slip into the markets now.
1: Oh, we're going out?
0: No, we're not going out.
1: Oh.
0: We're not going out to the markets. We're telling people that what market is on in the bay today.
1: Right. Okay. Well, you go ahead and do that.
0: Nickembar Markets is the market that is on in Harvey Bay today, and you'll find it at the Harvey Bay Animal Refuge just out on the Bay Road. It's at Nickembar. They started at 6 a.m. this morning. They'll go through till 12 noon. You get all your fruit and veggies and whatever they got out there.
1: They have
0: pussycat,
1: quite a
0: doggies,
1: large,
0: you name
1: they have
0: it.
1: Quite a large variety of stalls.
0: Yeah, big variety of stores. So, all bric-a-brac-y. I don't know. But anyway, that's the market for Harvey Bay today, and it goes till 12 noon, so it does.
1: And one of the good things about the markets is that they have a lot of home crafted goods on sale.
0: Yeah.
1: Yeah, woodwork and knitting, homemade clothes, et cetera, et cetera.
0: Yeah.
1: It's good.
0: Yeah. All right. Okay. Now, what do you got in your bag of tricks?
1: Nothing at the moment.
0: You got your brain teaser yet.
1: I have too.
0: It's still on the run. You better tell them about it. You've been getting pretty well belted with calls this morning on that brain teaser.
1: We've had a good response this morning.
0: Keeping in mind the brain teaser, there's no prizes in this. It's just satisfaction for the listener to beat you at your own game.
1: Correct.
0: Yeah. Mm. They're doing a good job today.
1: They're doing a very good job. And a good morning to Cheryl and Ken and, of course, Royce.
0: Yes. Thank you very much, Steve.
1: Hope you're having a great day, and very cold in Sydney at the moment, Cheryl says.
0: Yeah, yeah. Thank you very much, Steve, for your congrats.
1: Yes.
0: Yeah, which is good. Lovely to hear.
1: I think really Chris deserves a medal.
0: Well, a lot of people are saying that.
1: Quite rightly opinion.
0: Yes. And, of course, I've done three life sentences, I think I deserve a medal too.
1: Yeah, someone picked up on that. Cheryl, I think it was.
0: Well,
1: yeah.
0: Three life sentences.
1: Yeah, she heard that earlier in the program.
0: Yeah. Anyway. Such is a life.
1: Yep.
0: Yeah, such is life. All right. You told them about your brain teaser, didn't you?
1: No.
0: Well, you better do it.
1: All right. George Roberts was sitting quietly at home when the phone rang. He answered it, and it was the local police informing him that his wife, Patricia, had been found murdered 20 kilometres from their residence, and advised him that he should attend the crime scene as soon as possible, which he did.
0: Yep.
1: Upon arrival, the police, without questioning him or further interrogating him, arrested George for the murder of his wife. How could they have come to this conclusion so quickly?
0: Yeah,
1: I think the only person in Harvey Bay who can't work that out is you.
0: I'm not even trying. I told you.
1: You are very trying.
0: Brain's not in a working condition today.
1: You are trying, very trying.
0: Yeah, but I know. Everybody says that, very trying. Anyway, if you think you know that brain teaser, just give us a buzz on 4197 1075. Alrighty?
1: Yep.
0: All good. Okay. Now, let's move right along. Oh, there is an SMS line, but most of our clients that want to talk to us verbally on the phone.
1: Yeah, give them the number.
0: But I'll give you the SMS number, to which is 0468288300. But you want to talk to us personally, you just call us on 4197 1075. That should be the end of that. All righty, let's get into it. We said we were going to do some more music, did we not? Here's Johnny Williamson, great Aussie talent here.
1: Yes.
0: All right.
1: He's 80 now.
0: Yeah, getting on. Yeah. Slowly getting
1: and
0: on.
1: And he's almost, I think he has stopped touring.
0: Yeah.
1: And he's still performing at gigs.
0: Okay. Yeah. I'll let you go and answer that. Somebody else has probably got your brain teaser. John Williamson's coming along with I'm Gonna Boogie With You, Baby. We've got a little message there as well. We've got Cole Joy coming along. Great Aussie in Cole Joy. He joined up with the Bull Sisters. All righty. Very good performers, the Bull Sisters, Aussies, of course. And they've basically got together to perform his original song with Cole Joy, to which goes back to 1959, the particular song hit was, and redid it in 2015 and done a pretty good job of it too. So, yeah, great piece of music. We'll play that. And also Daniel Ray Costello. How Long Will I Love You is the name of the song from Daniel Ray Costello coming up. Enjoy. Back soon.

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In Swan Hill. I arrived in my UK. Hair slicked back. And I saw the Sheila in tangerine socks. Hair pitch black. And she walked right by me. And she said, "You want a boogie with me, baby? You want a boogie with me, baby? You want a groove with me, baby?" Well, I strolled across the dance floor. Love's fool. I looked her right in the eye. Real cool. And I said nothing. She said, "You want a boo?

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And no one else came near. Because I was too tough. The band was called Curly and the Cocky Stranglers or something. They weren't real bad, were they? You wouldn't want to know what they're playing. He wouldn't put

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1: You wanna boo?

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2: Certainly are too. If you've just tuned in, you've tuned in to the Rockers Jukebox program. You cruise along with Pat and Lindsay, taking you right through until 12 o'clock. And Lindsay loves to have that chat on the phone with our listener base. Do you not?
3: Well, every time the phone rings, I lose a point.
2: Such is life. Such is life. All right. Shall we move on, or are you still doing your brain teaser? Yeah, we're still into the brain teaser.
3: It's only 10:30, or going on to 10:30.
2: Yeah, yeah. And you're worried about losing it already, eh? Yeah.
3: I was worried at 9:10.
2: Was you?
3: Okay. 20 past, sorry.
2: And a big thank you for those who are sending through the congratulations via Lindsay on me and I and E.
3: Yeah.
2: my better half and I.
3: Me and she.
2: Me and she. On our 50th anniversary. Celebrated that on Friday, but had a big celebration of it in Maribyrnong yesterday with family and friends.
3: Good on you.
2: Yes. And certainly got a fair bit of feedback from Maribyrnong.
3: Mm.
2: But I do know they enjoy the program.
3: Yes, and some...
2: They just have one B, and it's a certain promo that the station plays.
3: Yeah,
2: that's their B.
3: Yep.
2: They don't like it.
3: No. And you turned me off. Oh, there you go. You turned me on again.
2: You just turned your volume down so you didn't hear yourself.
3: I did not. Oh, that's for you. So I have to hear you.
2: Is it really?
3: Yeah.
2: All right, shall we shall we go to some more music?
3: A very good morning to Nola. A very good morning to Frank and better half, and also Colleen.
2: Yes. Yep. Okay. Very good morning to you all. Had quite a few this morning.
3: Hope you're all having a great day.
2: That's great. Absolutely fabulous. I've got to get ready for the big show day next week.
3: Oh, that's right. That's come around quick.
2: Yeah, the agricultural show in Maribyrnong.
3: Yeah,
2: so be able to head up that neck of the woods.
3: Head up that neck of the woods.
2: Down, over, under, or under, over, up.
3: Up, down, across.
2: Yeah. Go and Google this because the rail, in Queensland, the rail works down is up and up is down.
3: Back to front if it's running at all.
2: Yeah, and I don't think it's changed. I don't think it's changed. I'm just from that era, World War One, World War Two. I'm not from World War One, and I was born after World War Two, but still I'm from the baby boomer era.
3: I forget which listener it was, but they said you must have been married when you first stepped out of the cradle. I said, oh, no, he was 40 when he got married.
2: 40.
3: Oh, she said, oh, well, he's not bad for a 90-year-old, is he?
2: I
3: told the little pork pie.
2: Yeah. I was late in teens.
3: Mm.
2: Yeah. And it survived 50 years.
3: Yeah, good. Yeah. Good on you.
2: Which is good. All right.
3: I could only manage 8.
2: Different values. Could you?
3: Yep.
2: Okay. All right. That's all to do with mobile phones and all the rest of the stuff and all the rest of the threat, any pressures of today. It's not helping with marriages lasting a long time.
3: I saw an interesting article on the news the other night. They reckon 2-year-olds are quite capable of using devices, especially for gaming.
2: Yeah.
3: They can't send text because they can't obviously write or spell.
2: Yeah.
3: But they say every 2 hours on a device, their ability to sleep properly is extended by 30 minutes.
2: Yeah.
3: Yeah. So if they're spending 4 hours on a device, it'll be an hour before they're able to sleep properly. Very detrimental to their sleep.
2: That's correct.
3: Patterns.
2: Get out and enjoy themselves. That's what they need to do. All right. Here's a little bit of Matt Scullion. Okay.
3: Yep.
2: Send this one especially down to Canberra.
3: Right.
2: Okay. Because I think they might be tripping soon.
3: Oh, they might be at the movies. I don't know what time the movies start down there.
2: Yeah, well, they might. But I'm saying they might be tripping soon. They might be doing their annual migration. Well,
3: I don't know that they're doing anything about that this year because of the petrol situation.
2: There's a lot of people still moving.
3: Yes, there are.
2: I counted 40-odd vans, four-wheel drives and vans coming in to the bay.
3: And the Pyle, the caravan park, I drive past that quite often.
2: Yep.
3: They're developing the second half but now, but the first half is fully operational, and that section is packed.
2: Yes.
3: Full.
2: Yep, well, and that, and even during the week when I'm off doing banking post, the vans coming in, they're just still coming in. And I start to wonder, where are they all going to be staying? You know, like there's not that many parks in the bay, is there?
3: Oh, there's more than what you think.
2: Okay.
3: Yeah.
2: Anyway, good to see. I'm glad they're coming in for their winter migration. Okay. All right. 24 is the name of this song, Chasing 24.
3: Chasing 24. Chasing 24 what?
2: Degrees.
3: Oh,
2: Matt Scullion's great song, Chasing 24. Have a listen to the song.
3: Okay.
2: Yeah.
3: I will.
2: Yeah,
3: Chasing 24. Now you've told me to.
2: Well, you know.
3: Always do as I'm told.
2: Yeah, well, have a listen.
3: When I feel like it.
2: All right. Hey, we might follow it up too with the Robinson Brothers. You had a pretty good time up there for that show on
3: Saturday? It was
2: Saturday?
3: 2.5 hours of some of the most professional and entertaining, well, it was professional and entertaining. Let me say that. It was
2: 24. Have a listen to the song.
3: Okay.
2: Yeah.
3: I will.
2: Yeah.
3: Chasing 24. Now you've told me to.
2: Well, you know.
3: Always do as I'm told.
2: Yeah, well, have a listen.
3: When I feel like it.
2: All right. Hey, we might follow it up too with the Robinson Brothers. You had a pretty good time up there for that show on
3: Saturday? It was 2.5 hours of some of the

0: did the Roy Orbison tribute. He was absolutely amazing.
1: Well, that is good. Booked house too, wasn't it?
0: Full.
1: Yeah, chock-a-block.
0: Yep.
1: And that goes on right across the country. Wherever they go, they seem to book out houses.
0: Yeah, you know, well, it's understandable.
1: Yeah, because they're just a great team.
0: Because I think the Brolga itself, they hold, has got a seating capacity of about 950.
1: Somewhere around there.
0: Yeah.
1: Yeah.
0: Big. There wasn't an empty seat. Well, there might have been a couple of empty seats right down the front, but up, well, I looked around and I couldn't find one up the back.
1: Yep.
0: Yep.
1: All right. We shall have a double play, and we'll start it off with Matt Scallion, Chasing 24. Finish it off with the Robinson Brothers doing Venture a Highway. Those two go together, see? Chasing 24, Venture a Highway.
0: Rightio.
1: You get me, Drew?
0: No, you've made a connection.
1: I do connections all the time. You just don't follow them. Enjoy. Back soon. If you want to have a chat to us too, you can have a chat to us on 4197-1075. And if you want to play around with SMS, okay, most of our listeners don't, but there's a number there, 0468-288-300.
0: Yeah, we can leave a comment about the program.
1: Yeah. You probably won't get a reply off me. I'm too busy to be running around.
0: Well, I don't know that facility is, but we can certainly say something over the air.
1: All righty. Let's move on.
0: Okay.

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1: There you go. And of course it is the Nick and Bar Markets on today. So it is.
2: Yep.
1: Okay. They'll go till 12 o'clock today.
2: They will.
1: Yeah, if you're looking for them, well, they're out on the Bay Road, just over Scrub Hill.
2: Yeah.
1: Just the other side.
2: Yep.
1: At the intersection there where you go to the tip.
2: Yeah, there used to be a drive-in out there years ago.
1: Up on Scrub Hill, top of Scrub Hill, used to be the drive-in.
2: On the left-hand side,
1: yes.
2: Going towards Maryborough.
1: Yes, that's correct.
2: Yep.
1: Used to be a very good drive-in theatre. Very nice.
2: Never got there, but anyway.
1: Didn't you?
2: No.
1: It was very good. Nice drive-in. The way of the drive-in all disappeared. There's only one left, I think. Somewhere down near Gympie, there's one.
2: Oh, okay.
1: Yeah, that they've refurbished, keeping it going, open-air drive-in theatre.
2: I remember the first movie that Mum and Dad took us to were at the Redcliffe drive-in years ago.
1: Yeah.
2: And that was years ago. It was What's Up, Doc?
1: Oh, yeah, that must have been back before the Boer War, wasn't it?
2: It was What's Up, Doc, and I think it was Ryan O'Neill and Tatum O'Neill.
1: Okay.
2: Were in that. Yeah. Yep. It's quite a good movie.
1: Yeah. Maribor's drive-in, was on the Bay Road.
2: Yeah.
1: Which is now just a storage area for milk.
2: Yeah, oh, yeah, that's where that was.
1: Yeah, that was the Maribor drive-in. Mm. Everybody used to park out the front. get the picture for free. Trouble is you had to lip read.
2: Lip read. Yeah,
1: it was a bit hard. Unless you had somebody on the inside with a citizen band radio, put the mic on and just
2: that's a good idea.
1: Feed it back.
2: Yeah. People can be very inventive, creative.
1: Not that I did it.
2: No, of course not.
1: No. I never did it.
2: No.
1: Anyway, we shall move right along. How about a little bit of Zac Brown? Okay. And his band with Two Blue Chairs and You.
2: Okay.
1: It's one of those, you've heard it before.
2: Have I?
1: Yeah. It's one of those songs that where you just want to get away from the world and pull out an armchair and sit down and have a drink or two.
2: Oh, that sounds like a good idea.
1: Yeah. Have a listen to the words in the song.
2: Have to wait till I get home, though.
1: Yeah. Mm. Yeah. All right. And we've got Eddie Cochran hanging out for a. And here it is. At the drive-in show.
2: Oh, there you go. Yeah.
1: At the drive-in show. Eddie Cochran. And we've got Neil Finn and Paul Kelly working together as a duet. At the Opera House, this one was recorded. It's a whole album that was recorded at the Opera House. Of course, on this one, they're recovering Words of Love.
2: Okay.
1: Enjoy. Back soon. If you want to have a chat to us, you can give us a chat, like his brain teaser. Have a shot at it. Just give us a call on 4197 1075. And that's a full-on chat. You're talking to the man. Not sitting there getting your thumbs all tied up trying to send an SMS.
2: That's the hotline. That's the line you ring to talk to someone hot.
1: Yeah, well, you want to talk to a real person instead of.
2: How can it be hot but cool at the same time?
1: I don't know.
2: Well, that would definitely describe me.
1: Would it?
2: I'm a pretty cool dude, but I'm also hot.
1: Take no notice.
2: Play some music.
1: Take no notice. Enjoy. Back soon.

0: That's us back.
1: We're back.
0: Pushed the wrong button. So I did. Actually, it was supposed to play this message and we'll do it. It was supposed to continue on.
1: Oh, okay.
0: But it didn't. But we'll make it do it right now.
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3: Hello, I'm Sarah Warmby. For the first time, Australia's fuel reserves are higher than they were when the Middle East conflict began. The latest data shows stockpiles have rebounded to 44 days of petrol, 36 days of diesel and 35 days of jet fuel. Energy Minister Chris Bowen says more supplies are on the way.
4: We have 52 ships on the water on their way to Australia, and we have 3.8 billion litres locked in, contracted to be delivered over the next 4 weeks.
3: A fifth man has been charged as part of an ongoing investigation into the alleged access and distribution of ISIS propaganda online. Carole Katsimbanis reports.
5: The 25-year-old from Meadow Heights in Melbourne's northern suburbs was arrested as he arrived at Melbourne's International Airport on a flight from Malaysia on Saturday morning. Border Force allegedly found ISIS-inspired violent extremist material on his phone, which carries a maximum penalty of 5 years jail. He's appeared in court but has been remanded in custody to reappear in August. His arrest comes after four other Victorian men were charged last week on the same charges. Carole Katsimbanis, Melbourne.
3: Queensland commuters are facing ongoing travel delays after the Fair Work Commission rejected a bid to stop industrial action by transport unions. Train services will remain at a significantly reduced frequency, with peak hour wait times blowing out from 6 minutes to 15. Tasmanian police are continuing to investigate the deaths of a couple aged in their 60s whose bodies were found at a home north of Hobart. Emergency services were called to a property in Campania just after 10 on Friday morning after a concerned relative called 000. Police say they are treating the incident as a murder-suicide. Detective Inspector David Gill has told the ABC the investigation is expected to take a number of weeks.
6: We will actually produce a brief of evidence to the coroner who will ultimately determine the cause of both deaths. Tasmania Police are also asking any member of the community that may have knowledge of this incident who has not been spoken to already to please contact 131 444.
3: If you or someone you know needs help, you can contact Lifeline on 13 11 14. Overseas now, and the US president has cautioned Taiwan against declaring independence from China following his trip to Beijing. Sean Bindley has the story.
7: Donald Trump has spent the last couple of days in China for one-on-one discussions with President Xi Jinping. In a post-trip interview with Fox News, Trump insisted the US position on Taiwan has not changed, but he did say he wasn't looking for someone to go independent.
8: No, nothing's changed. I will say this. I'm not looking to have somebody go independent and, you know, we're supposed to travel 9,500 miles to fight a war. I'm not looking for that. I want them to cool down. I want China to cool down.
3: Briefly, in other news, a senior Hamas official has confirmed the group's armed wing chief was killed in Gaza yesterday by Israeli airstrikes. And a passenger travelling on a Qantas flight from Melbourne to Dallas faces serious charges after he had to be restrained, causing the plane to divert to Tahiti. This is Air News. It's the final day of the NRL Magic Round in Brisbane. First up, it's the Titans and Knights before the Warriors face the Broncos, and later it's the Panthers and Dragons. It's expected to be a heavily rainy day. According to the Weather Bureau, widespread showers are predicted across the afternoon and into the evening. Senior forecaster Phelim Hanafy says it will be heavier than yesterday.
9: I think if you're heading to the games, greater chance that you will have to contend with some showers during the games as well, and probably even the evening games as well, carrying the risk of seeing those showers persisting. And the showers could be widespread at times. as well. So definitely Sunday a poncho.
3: In Saturday's games, wins to Manly, North Queensland and Melbourne. The Crows have claimed a third straight victory with a commanding performance against the Kangaroos in the AFL, 20-13, 133-9, 11-65. It was the highest score of the Crows' season so far. Coach Matthew Nix pleased their game plan fell into place.
10: We had enough pressure on our opposition that we earned the right to play the way we know we want to play. And it's been, you know, these are the things we've been working on now for, you know, for well over a month.
3: The Blues and Demons also had wins. In the Super Netball, the Firebirds and Lightning both posted wins. And in the tennis, Elena Svitolina has won the Italian Open women's final. Jannik Sinner will face Casper Ruud in the men's final. Australian Independent Radio News.
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12: And your weather forecast for Hervey Bay and Merribra for the rest of Sunday. We're still looking for a maximum temperature of 26 degrees in both cities. Currently in Hervey Bay it's 24.1 degrees and Merribra it's 25 degrees. In Hervey Bay it'll be partly cloudy, medium chance of showers most likely from late this morning. Southerly winds 15 to 20 kilometres per hour, tending southeasterly in the morning, then becoming light in the evening. Maryborough, it'll be partly cloudy, high chance of showers most likely from late this morning. Light winds becoming southeasterly 15 to 20 kilometres per hour in the middle of the day, then becoming light in the late afternoon. For both cities, sun protection is recommended up until 2 p.m. The UV index is predicted to reach 6, which is high, and a moderate fire danger rating is current for both Hervey Bay and Maryborough and surrounding districts. The Hervey Bay waters forecast for Sunday until midnight. South to southeasterly winds 10 to 15 knots, tending east to southeasterly below 10 knots in the late afternoon and in the late morning and afternoon. Seas below 1 metre. There'll be a north to northeasterly swell below 1 metre. It'll be partly cloudy with a 60% chance of showers. We're heading for a low tide at 2:50 p.m. and that'll be a 0.49 of a metre tide. And the next high tide will be at 9:20 p.m. and that will be a 4.13 metre tide. And that's your new sport and weather updated here at Fraser Coast FM 107.5.
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0: And welcome back to the third and last hour of the Rocketers Jukebox program. 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
1: Correct.
0: Not his, not hers, not mine, yours. Hmm. All right, belongs to the community. All right, hopefully we're doing a great job for you out there, trying to keep you entertained.
1: And informed.
0: And informed.
1: And informed.
0: Yeah. I inform you.
1: Oh. Oh, yes.
0: That we're informing.
1: How informative.
0: Oh, how informative. Okay.
1: Oh, dear, oh, dear.
0: All right.
1: Oh, that's the microphone arm that was squeaking. I thought it was your bones.
0: No.
1: You're not creaking. That was that.
0: No. It's a bit of a pain.
1: Brain teaser.
0: Brain teaser. We'll. Do you want to go on with it?
1: You've got 12 minutes.
0: All right. We'll give the results.
1: We'll give them the results after the next song.
0: We'll give them the results. At 20 past.
1: All right. 20 past. Well, I'll read it out again.
0: Once more. A final chance. Okay.
1: A final sprint to the finish line.
0: All right. Sprint on.
1: Okay. George Roberts was sitting quietly at home when the phone rang. He answered it, and it was the local police informing him that his wife had been found murdered 20 kilometres from their residence, and advised that he should attend the crime scene as soon as possible, which he did. Upon arrival, the police, without questioning him or without further interrogating him, arrested George for the murder of his wife. How could they have come to this conclusion so quickly?
0: Yeah, how did they?
1: I'm not telling you. You'll find out at 12 along with everybody else.
0: Okay. All right. We'll tell you about that one very soon. So we will. The results of that. If you want to have a shot at it, you just give us a buzz on 4197 1075.
1: Love to hear from you.
0: Yeah. Love to have the chat. Oh, he does anyway. I've chatted to a few. I don't talk too much. Yeah, don't you?
1: No.
0: Okay.
1: I listen. I'm a good listener.
0: Listener.
1: Yeah. They do the talking.
0: Yeah, and we love to talk. Love to talk to you.
1: Yeah, they'll verify that.
0: Yeah.
1: Fact, not.
0: Anyway, here's Talia Whitman coming up from South Australia. Singer, country.
1: Right, yeah,
0: country,
1: yeah,
0: Western
1: yeah,
0: singer, yeah. Ladylike.
1: Ladylike.
0: Right? Yeah, ladylike. Hmm. That's not ladylike, to have your head under the hood, changing the oil and all the rest of the stuff. Not ladylike.
1: No.
0: But it is. Today, ladies are driving coal trucks, all sorts of things.
1: Tell me something.
0: Yes.
1: Do electric cars have oil sumps?
0: Well, they've got to have something to keep their gears lubricated. I'm presuming they would.
1: Yeah, I don't know. I just thought about that the other night when I was... Yeah. Watching the football.
0: Well, there you go.
1: I don't know what made me think of it.
0: Google it.
1: Yeah, I do think of strange things.
0: Yeah, go and Google it.
1: Oh, that's a good idea.
0: Yeah, that's a good idea. Talia Whitman's coming up.
1: I haven't Googled for ages.
0: Okay.
1: Miss my Google.
0: We'll have a message there. Then we've got the Lena Rockers coming up with I've Got You On My Mind Again.
1: There you go.
0: And also... The Boom Bash Band coming up with Somebody to Love.
1: Mm-hmm.
0: Lovely song. Enjoy it. A bit reggae-ish type.
1: Okay. Mm. Something different.
0: The Boom Bash Band. Yep. Enjoy. Back soon. No, at the end of all those, we will give you the results of the brain teaser.
1: I'll go and tally up the score.
0: Go and sort it out, yeah. Enjoy.
1: That'll be great.

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0: The Maryborough District Orchid Society holds meetings in St. Paul's Memorial Hall on the second Tuesday of each month, commencing at 7:30 p.m., except January. 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
1: All right, it's yours. You're on. Give us the results of your brain teaser.
2: I'm Lindsay.
1: Oh, sorry.
2: You said you're on.
1: I said you're on.
2: Oh, you're on.
1: I give you a Ron.
2: Do run. Okay.
1: Do run. Okay.
2: Okay. George Roberts was sitting quietly at home when the phone rang. He answered it and was the local police informing him that his wife, Patricia, had been found murdered 20 kilometres from their residence and advised he should attend the crime scene as soon as possible, which he did. Upon arrival, the police, without questioning him or further interrogating him, arrested George for the murder of his wife. And how could they have come to this conclusion so quickly? Well, the fact of the matter is they didn't say where the crime scene was, yet George went straight to it.
1: Gotcha.
2: Well, 11 other people did too.
1: Yeah.
2: No, they didn't mention. They just said, come to the crime scene, and he went to exactly where.
1: So he had to do it.
2: He had to know where it was. Had to be guilty.
1: Yeah. Silly old fool.
2: So congratulations to the 11 listeners who got it correct.
1: Yeah.
2: And to Brian, thanks for the donation of 1 point.
1: 1 point. Naughty Brian.
2: Oh dear. Have to try harder next week.
1: Yeah.
2: Anyway, that was fun. Yeah. Good response today.
1: Yeah.
2: 13 phone calls.
1: Yeah, 30 years. Like people that just love to ring in, have a chat, like to speak to people.
2: Yeah, I remember some time ago, little old lady. Okay, fair enough. She was elderly and she probably had a few issues.
1: Yep.
2: She used to ring up and say, have you turned me off again?
1: No.
2: No? I can't hear myself.
1: Well, fix up your...
2: Oh, geez. That's too loud now.
1: Yeah.
2: So I turned it down. Yeah, she used to ring up and just say, look, can you help me? I'm a little bit confused. What day is it today? And, yeah, I told her.
1: Yeah.
2: I used to tell her and she said, oh, thank you. Now I feel a lot better.
1: That's good. Yep. That's good. They like to speak to a person.
2: They like to feel wanted. Yeah.
1: Not yeah.
2: Anyway.
1: All right, now we'll.
2: You
1: do
2: want
1: the
2: entertainment now,
1: or
2: should we wait a few minutes?
1: We'll play another couple of songs.
2: Okay, well, I'll put that down.
1: Okay, took a while to make that decision, didn't it?
2: Oh, yeah, the decision making process is becoming more difficult for you.
1: That's only because it was a very busy day
2: yesterday. Oh, now you're making up excuses.
1: A very busy day yesterday.
2: Oh, Phoebe, you were just enjoying yourself all day.
1: Yeah, it was good.
2: How can that make you tired?
1: Here's Justin Wellington coming up with, all right, he's from Papua New Guinea, all right?
2: Oh.
1: So he's going to do, he's a Papua New Guinea born singer, okay? We're going to do a little song called Island Girl. We'll have a message there from one of our sponsors, David Lee, and a big thank you too, if David Lee's listening, to the flowers that you sent to myself and my lovely wife. She did enjoy them. Thank you very much. All right, let's get down here, and we'll have the baseballs along for a bit of a spin with Super Trooper. Enjoy.

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1: You got to do that.
2: I've got to do that. Well, I'll do this instead.
1: Goody, goody, goody, goody, goody. Now, let's move right along. We're wasting time here. We get the entertainment out.
2: Well, you just talk for 30 seconds and you don't call that a waste of time?
1: get on with it.
2: Today's entertainment guide. At the Beach House Hotel from 2 p.m, Mia Rose will be entertaining patrons. At the Boat Club from 2 p.m, go along and have a listen to the music of Darren Marlowe. The Carrier's Arms Hotel from 2 p.m, and that's in Maryborough, incidentally. They're having an open mic session hosted by Dave and Dizzy. And at the Services Club Maryborough, Frank Benn will be entertaining the patrons with live music from 1 p.m. to 5 p.m. And okay. That's it.
1: That's it. That's the it. Entertainment today around the place. There was something on at the Bayswater, but it was no name.
2: No name?
1: Okay. I just didn't put it in because it's not actually saying there was entertainment. Anyway.
2: Okay.
1: Such is life. I did check that one out. I went out of my way and went online to
2: Ned Kelly website. Ned Kelly said that.
1: What?
2: Such is life.
1: Such is life. Yeah, they hung him after that.
2: Yeah, such is life.
1: Here's the Bee Gees for you. Alone is the name of the song. Great Aussie group, the Bee Gees.
2: The story goes that Ned Kelly had a pretty bad hang-up.
1: You're right. We shall move on, folks. I won't even go there. Won't entertain him because he's taken time out of Pete's program, so he is. We'll have Alison Curtis coming along with When You Say Nothing At All. Beautiful, beautiful song. Does it well.
2: Yep.
1: And we'll have Westlife coming in with I Want to Grow Old With You. And that's when we'll be back to say our whoopsie-doos. Okay?
2: Okie dokie, doggy daddy.

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0: Hello, I'm Pete, inviting you to join me on a journey down memory lane. Sundays 12 o'clock to 3 p.m. The music of yesteryear for your listening pleasure as I unlock the memories.
1: Let's walk down memory lane once more together.
2: Oh, there we go. That's the little message there that comes along.
3: That's our cue.
2: That's the cue, yes. Yeah, he'll be along very soon with Kay to keep you entertained, so he will.
3: Yep.
2: All right, and hopefully he'll keep you well entertained.
3: I'm sure he will.
2: Yeah, great music. All right, that's it for us. I'm going out. I'm going to sort of cheat a bit here. I already did a beautiful song from Westlife. I'm going to do this particular one for my better half at home. All right. Seems we had a great time.
3: Yep.
2: Yeah. It's
3: and many, many more to come.
2: Yeah, many more to come.
3: Many more to come.
2: Oh, I hope so anyway.
3: Yeah.
2: Chico is doing a great cover of a lovely song, In Case You Didn't Know. It's a beautiful song.
3: Chico. Oh, no, sorry, I was thinking of Harpo. Yeah.
2: Yeah, no, Chico. He's an overseas artist. That's his nickname, Chico, so he, yeah.
3: At one time there, his career was on a roll.
2: Yeah. Well, he's not a Chico Roll.
3: Chico Roll.
2: And then, of course, we'll have Peter, Sue and Mark, great Swiss group coming along, doing Bye Bye Friends.
3: Bye Bye Friends.
2: Yep. Yeah. So hopefully you'll enjoy all that. It was great to hear from people today. They love chatting on the phone, do they not?
3: They do. Yep.
2: Absolutely enjoy chatting on the phone.
3: Some of these people I was saying to you just before, you feel like you've known them all your life.
2: They're just
3: like an old friend from many, many years ago.
2: Yep.
3: Yep.
2: And a big thank you to all those who passed their congratulations on to me and Chris.
3: Yes.
2: My partner. So, yeah. A bit of a milestone. Three life sentences.
3: Oh, you loved every minute of it.
2: Yeah. Well, you know, you have your good days, you have your bad days.
3: Ups and downs.
2: Yeah, you got to work with it.
3: Yep.
2: All right. That's it for us today. We will see you again next Sunday, same time, same place.
3: We'll be here.
2: And see if Lindsay can get a brain teaser that he could win on.
3: I'll start researching the minute I get home.
2: Righto. All right. Bye bye, folks. See you again next Sunday, same time, same place. If you're out and about in the roads, take it nice and easy out there.
3: Yeah. Until we catch you next week, stay safe, stay well, and bye from me.
2: Yeah. Bye-bye.

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3: Hello, I'm Sarah Warmby. A new poll has revealed a slump in trust for the federal government following last Tuesday's budget changes to negative gearing and capital gains tax. The News Corp poll shows 83% of Australians believe Prime Minister Anthony Albanese went back on his election promise. Despite the backlash, the PM maintains it is a necessary step to help first-time homebuyers get into the property market. The Labor Party is clinging to a thin lead in Queensland's Stafford by-election following a major surge from the coalition. While the LNP's Fiona Hammond secured 40% of the primary vote, a strong flow of Greens preferences has pushed Labor's Luke Richmond ahead on a two-party preferred basis. The seat on Brisbane's north side was previously held by Labor-turned-independent MP Jimmy Sullivan until his death last month. More than 50 children aged between 2 and 5 have been kidnapped in northeast Nigeria during attacks on 3 schools. Here's the BBC's Chris Awoka.
4: Musa community is now in mourning, with traumatized parents desperately waiting for information about their children. Some residents have begun fleeing the area. There has been no contact from the kidnappers, and no group has claimed responsibility. A teacher said gunfire rang out before armed men stormed classrooms, abducting the children. Witnesses say the attackers arrived on motorcycles shortly after troops left. The security forces gave chase but could not fire as the children were used as shields.
3: A passenger travelling on a Qantas flight from Melbourne to Dallas faces serious charges after he had to be restrained, causing the plane to divert to Tahiti. It's understood a number of passengers joined members of the crew to hold the man down. It's also alleged a crew member was struck during the altercation. A man has died after being attacked by a shark at Rottnest Island off Perth yesterday. Sean Bindley reports.
5: The 38-year-old was bitten at the popular tourist spot of Geordie Bay at around 10 a.m. local time. He was brought into shore by boats and treated by paramedics at the local jetty. However, despite efforts to revive the man, he couldn't be saved. WA's Department of Primary Industries urging people in the area to take extra caution after reports of a great white sighting. Sean Bindley, Air News.
3: A police investigation is underway after a man's body was discovered inside a burning home in the New South Wales Central West. Emergency services were called to a property south of Forbes to find the house engulfed in flames. Firefighters managed to extinguish the blaze and a crime scene has been established. To South Australia, and police say 8 people arrested at the North Adelaide Golf Course redevelopment site on Friday have been bailed to appear in the Adelaide Magistrates Court at later dates. Protesters have been taking action during the week in a bid to stop the removal of 585 trees as part of a controversial redevelopment of the course which sits on the Adelaide parklands. And briefly, 5 Australians and a New Zealand resident will continue to undergo testing as they quarantine in Perth after being evacuated from a ship hit with an outbreak of Hunter virus. This is Air News. The NRL Magic Round moved into day 2 yesterday in Brisbane with 3 big games of rugby league. Terry Daniel has the results.
6: State of Origin must be around the corner because Cameron Munster was on fire for the Melbourne Storm. This was vintage Munster. If he wasn't scoring tries, he was laying them on in the Storm's 34-8 win over the Parramatta Eels. Storm coach Craig Bellamy describing the game as scrappy.
7: We made a lot of errors, obviously, especially the first half, and the second half was a little bit better, but we're fortunate that but, you know, Parramatta made a fair few errors as well, you know, so pretty scrappy game, but I was really happy with our defence.
6: In the earlier games, the North Queensland Cowboys had a close win over the Sydney Roosters, 18-12, and the Manly Sea Eagles thrashed the West Tigers, 46-18. Terry Daniel, Air Sport.
3: Melbourne has impressed with a 120-81 win over Hawthorn in the AFL. Demons coach Stephen King delighted with the result. Key defender Harrison Petty rising to the occasion.
8: You do worry as a coach, are you not stifling someone's momentum or growth as a player, but asking him to swing a bit? But Petz is pretty selfless. He's happy to do what the team needs, and yeah, you know, he's a leader of our footy club, and just wrapped with the way he applied himself to compete forward of the ball.
3: Adelaide and Carlton also posted wins. Melbourne City has won the A-League Women's Grand Final, defeating Wellington Phoenix 3-1, and wins for the Waratahs, Western Force and Hurricanes in the Super Rugby. Australian Independent Radio News.
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10: Looking for the weather for you, a typical autumn day outside, folk, and just made comment of all the motorbikes that were down the waterfront this morning as we drove by. There were hundreds and hundreds of them. Most have gone now, though, but yeah, something special was on. All right, back to the weather. Hervey Bay today, partly cloudy. A medium chance of showers, most likely from late this morning. Wind southerly, 15 to 20 kilometres per hour, tending northeasterly in the morning, then becoming light by evening. Now in Maryborough, partly cloudy there also. A high chance of showers, most likely from late this morning. Light winds becoming southeasterly, 15 to 20 kilometres per hour in the middle of the day, then becoming light by late afternoon. Temperature-wise, Hervey Bay expects 26 today at the present time, 24.9. 26 expected at Maryborough, 24.7 at this present time. The Hervey Bay waters forecast for you, relevant until midnight tonight. The winds south to southeasterly, 10 to 15 knots, tending east to southeast, becoming 10 knots in the late morning and afternoon. The seas are below a metre. The swell north to northeast below a metre. And the weather, partly cloudy, but a 60% chance of showers. Looking at tomorrow for you on the waterways, the winds will be east to southeast, 10 to 15 knots, tending east to northeast below 10 knots in the afternoon. Seas below a metre. The swell northeasterly below a metre. The weather partly cloudy and a greater chance, a 70% chance of showers. This afternoon at 10 to 3, we expect a low tide, and that will be at 0.49 of a metre. This evening at 9.20, we expect a high tide at 4.13 metres. So there it is for you, folk. No chance for immediate showers, but we'll see.
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And at 12 minutes after 12, that's exactly what we're going to do for the next 3 hours. We're going to take a journey down memory lane and bring you the music of yesteryear. Thank you to Pat and Lindsay, of course, for the last 3 hours of the Rocker's Jukebox and the quiz. Not so hard to figure out this time, but still intriguing. So we do thank them both, and of course they'll be here next Sunday morning from 9 to 12. In the meantime, you have Pete Murray with you through till 3 o'clock, bringing in yesterday's music. And of course, Kay's here with me, folk. We do welcome and invite you to ring for requests, 4197 1075. So if we can find in our libraries for you, we'd love to play it for you. In the meantime, we'll start our program. We have Neil Diamond for you. And hello again.

An appropriate piece of music to open the program. Hello again, my friends. And of course, the artist, Neil Diamond. I have something for you now from Slim Whitman, and it is a piece of music made very, very popular by the Browns, The Old Lamplighter.

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0: 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We have Rick Nelson for you and the Fats Domino number, I'm Walkin'.

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0: A little country western for you now, the artist being Merle Haggard, the Merle Skinner Blues.

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That's the Seekers for you and a lovely piece of music, plays Ear to More. 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
1: I play Latin, pop, Aussie, rock. Life is too short and it's my party night, so join me for some great music.

Maria Lanza for you and Golden Days, and if I remember rightly, that come from the Student Prince. Going to follow that with BJ Thomas and Mum.

BJ Thomas for you and Mama. And thank you to those who've taken us up on the offer to play requests. The ones that have phoned through will certainly look after for you very, very shortly. But first off the break, Carol, thank you for your call. I understand complications maybe in the next week or so. Good luck to you. You'll have us in our thoughts. Three pieces of music for you, the first of which we couldn't play the Sam Cooke rendition, but we do have Johnny O'Keefe's rendition of Cousin of Mine.

There you are, Carol. The first of your pieces of music, A Cousin of Mine. The second, of course, will be from Buddy Holly, and That'll Be the Day.

Buddy Holly, Carol, your second request, That'll Be the Day. Your third request comes to you from Harry Belafonte, and it is Scarlet Ribbons.

0: Carol Halle Barafonte, Just For You and Scarlet Ribbons. And we'll certainly play something for you next weekend. In the meantime, some sponsors' messages.
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0: The Hervey Bay Historical Village at 13 Zephyr Street, Scarness, has 27 buildings and over 12,000 exhibits. The village is open from 1 to 4.30 on Fridays and Saturdays, and on Sundays, the opening hours are from 10.30 to 4.30pm, and there are special blacksmithing, corn shelling and rope making exhibitions. 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
3: Okay, something from John Rawls. If I only had time.

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Colleen, thank you for your call. A couple of requests just for you, the first of which is Dean Martin. Everybody loves somebody.

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Your second request comes to you from the Ventures, and it is Walk, Don't Run.

0: There you go, Colleen, The Ventures and their rendition of Walk, Don't Run. Angie, I'm not sure that your message went to air due to a malfunction on my behalf. Can't locate a piece of music which you've requested. Don't know the music, don't know the artist. Well, know the artist, of course, but certainly didn't produce the piece of music that you've requested. Have a think about it, and if we can play something different for you, please give us a call back.
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0: And at 8 minutes after 1 o'clock, favourite piece of jingle of mine from the Australian Oz Bush poet

The Ozbush Poets and a jingle. Certainly is a jingle. Stately Brothers for you now, and count on me.

0: the Statler Brothers for you, and you can always count on me. It's, let me see, it's 14 minutes after 1 o'clock, folk, here at Fraser Coast FM 107.5. Ducking back into the 1950s, we have Eileen Barton. If I knew you were coming, I'd have baked a cake.
1: Come in! Well, well, well, look who's here! I haven't seen you in many a year! If

0: How'd you do?
1: Eileen Barton for you, and if I knew you were coming, I'd have baked a cake. Well, this time, we'll make sure you know that we're coming.

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0: Tammy James and the Chantels. My baby does the hanky panky. We should have a message from our sponsor and then something for you from Laura Branigan. And it is Gloria.
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Tommy Dorsey for you and Opus number one. 24 minutes to 2 o'clock, folk. Going to move right along. We have Farron Young for you and it's four in the morning.

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6: Okay, the messages are okay. Let's have K-Star and Oh Babe.

Co-star for you and oh babe. Time slipping by? Of course it is. 18 minutes to 2 o'clock. Something for you now, let me see. Of course it is from Willie Nelson. Are you sure Hank done us this way?

Chanson d'amour from Manhattan to Transfer. Mike, thank you for your call. Two requests for you, the first of which is Dr. Hook, Sharing the Night Together. And secondly, Elvis Presley, Are You Lonesome Tonight? So please enjoy.

wonder if you're lonesome tonight. You know, someone said the world's a stage and each must play a part. Fate had me playing in love with you as my sweetheart. Act one was where we met. I loved you at first glance. You read your lines so cleverly and never missed a cue. 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Now the stage is bare, and I'm standing there with emptiness all around. And if he won't come back to me, then they can bring the curtain down.

0: There you go, Mike. Both your requests, Elvis Presley, Are You Lonesome Tonight, and Dr. Hook, Sharing the Night Together. 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

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Going to follow that with Elvis Presley and In the Ghetto.

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0: And his hunger burns. 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

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Colleen, you've phoned through for another request. We have Lulu for you from With To Sir With Love. And I think Mark K explained to you, can't locate that other piece of music. Sorry about that.

0: Leila Colleen from the movie, of course, with Lulu, to sew with love. Okay, some messages from our sponsors, and then we'll move right along with some more music.
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0: Benny Kingfoyle and Stand By Me. I'm going to follow that with Conniff, Somewhere My Love.
1: American Trilogy. I see you. Okay. 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
0: Yeah, Elvis.
1: Thank you. You're a fantastic audience. American Trilogy.
0: Doesn't want to stop. Never mind. Let's do what we were planning to do earlier. Ray Conniff, Somewhere My Love.
1: I see you. Okay. And Grandma. 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

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And it was Maddie's Van from the Bush Poets. Let's move right along, folk. We have something to play. Willie Nelson, in fact, Rock Me to Sleep.

Just an artist. Her name is Willie. I don't have a surname, but the piece of music, Rock Me to Sleep. Going to move right along. The first piece of music is Bobby V and One Last Kiss. The second is from Vera Lynn of Vida Zane, Sweetheart.

Vera Linfoil and of Vera Zane, Sweetheart, and before that was Bobby V and One Last Kiss. Might move right along and play you something from Teresa Brewer, Till I Waltz Again With You, and then the Hoover Phonic, The Perfect Dose. Not sure what that is, we'll soon find out.

0: Teresa Brewerfoyle, and Till I Waltz Again With You. Some messages from our sponsors.
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1: Well, it is 24 minutes to 3 o'clock, folk. Time is slipping by. We have some requests yet to play, but in the meantime, let's have something from Lonnie Donegan.
8: Now here's a little story. To tell it is a must. About an unsung hero that moves away a dust. Some people make a fortune, others earn a mint. My old man don't earn much. In fact, he's flipping skint.

0: say, Les.
1: Yeah?
0: I found a police dog in my dustbin.
1: Well, how do you know he's a police dog?
0: He had a policeman with him. Though my old man's a dustman, he's got an heart of gold. He got married recently, though he's 86 years old. We said, here, hang on, Dad, you're getting past your prime. He said, well, when you get my age, it helps to pass the time. Hey! 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He wears gold blimey trousers and he lives in the county.

Lonnie Donegan for you, and My Old Man's a Dustman. Couple of pieces of music to play in succession. Bucks Fizz for you on the Land of Make Believe. The Weavers and Around the Corner. Guy Mitchell, and My Heart Cries for You. And then we'll try and look after the requests.

0: Okay, running out of time. Colleen, I think I understand that David's going to look after your request for you after 3 o'clock. He's a good man, that David. So just help me with that. Frank, we were hopeful to get your piece of music in for you.
1: The wrong one.
0: Springfields, we found a rendition for you.

There are Frank, the Springfields for you, and a good rendition of Island of Dreams. Folk, it's come to that time of the afternoon when I should bid you adieu, and thank you for tuning in. And for those who've phoned for requests, I do appreciate your company. Thank you too to our sponsors, of course, our associate members, and a very valued thank you to Kay, who looks after the library aspect of requests. And between us, we seem to get things done. So we'll look forward to seeing with you again next Sunday about 12 o'clock when we'll get things underway and give you another 3 hours of our journey down memory lane. So here we have Otis Redding for you, Tex Ritter, and of course Isla Grant. So good afternoon.

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0: I was going to say that myself. It's 3 o'clock. Let's take a look at the forecast. 22 degrees at the moment, partly cloudy, medium chance of a few more showers. And we've got light southeasterly breezes. An overnight low of 18 and a high tomorrow of 26 with some showers. Maryborough's on 24 degrees, partly cloudy, medium chance of a few more showers and southeasterly winds, but they'll become lighter later this afternoon. An overnight low of 17 for Maryborough on Monday and a high of 26 with some showers. Hervey Bay Waters forecast south to southeasterly winds, 10 to 15 knots, turning east to southeasterly below 10 knots this afternoon. Seas below 1 metre and the swell will be north to northeasterly below 1 metre. On Monday, east to southeasterly winds, 10 to 15 knots, tending east to northeasterly below 10 knots late in the morning and afternoon, seas below 1 metre, and the swell will be northeasterly around 1 metre. High tide 9:18 this evening, a 4.13 metre tide, that's a big one, and a low tide at 3:50 a.m., 0.82 of a metre. Colleen, I believe this one's for you.

Matt Munro and Born Free. A very good afternoon. David Mills with you on Gourmet Sounds. I'll be here till 6 o'clock with some easy listening music for you. My thanks to Pete and Kay for their down memory lane, and they'll be trudging down that lane again next Sunday. It's 5 minutes after 3. Here's Gordon Lightfoot, the wreck of the Edmund Fitzgerald.

Acapulco, where there's liquor, a stick there, and stranger on the shore. Here's Al Martino, When, When, When, or more popularly known as Quando, Quando, Quando.

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0: Nice duet there, Celine Dion teaming up with Peebo Bryson, Beauty and the Beast. Before that, we'll listen to Spandau Ballet with their hit single, True. The Community Flights fundraising are going to have some joy flights, and it's all for a great cause. It's happening on Saturday, May the 30th, and Sunday, May the 31st. 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They're hoping to raise $20,000 with each event, so the goal is at least 140 passengers. 100% of the proceeds support Community Flight's free patient transport service. 15-minute flight, $150 per person. 30-minute flight, $250 per person. 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
1: The most common forms of fraud reported by Australians were credit card fraud, 42%, purchase scams, 40%, and social media.

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0: The voice of Rod Stewart there from one of his five, it might even be six albums of songs from the Great American Songbook. A Nightingale Sang in Berkeley Square. Before that, Earth, Wind and Fire, After the Love Has Gone.
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0: 107.5 FM, the trumpet of Chuck Mangione and Feels So Good. And before that, Val Dunican with Elusive Butterfly. It's 4:09. And here's Roger Whittaker.
1: The fact is that these songs are connected with your name. You know, they're like the rungs of a ladder that you've really struggled to climb. Or they're like old friends. 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It's impossible. The other thing is, of course, they're as much your songs as they are mine. For instance, there's...

0: Lionel Richie with the Commodores, Three Times a Lady. And before that, Dusty Springfield with Burt Bacharach's The Look of Love. It's a minute after four.
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Ah, you never know when it's going to finish. Billy Swan, I Can Help. And we started the hour with Club Nouveau and their version of the Billy Withers song, Lean On Me. It's 4:09. Peggy Lee's not well. She's got a fever.

This has got to be the saddest day of my life. I called you here today for a bit of bad news. I won't be able to see you anymore because of my obligations and the ties that you have. We've been meeting here every day. And since this is our last day together, I want to hold you just one more time. When you turn and walk away, don't look back. I want to remember you just like this. Let's just kiss and say goodbye.

0: One for all the pipe band enthusiasts out there, the Royal Scots Dragoon Guards Band and Amazing Grace. Before that, the Manhattans, Let's Kiss and Say Goodbye. It's 19 after 4.
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0: Sultry voice of Julie London there and Fly Me to the Moon. Before that, Cliff Richard, The Minute You've Gone. And from Aotearoa, Dave Dobbin and Herbs, A Slice of Heaven. 29 minutes to 5, the Fraser Coast Council and the Hervey Bay Botanic Gardens are running a guided butterfly spotting walk. You're invited to take a mindful morning stroll through the gardens for this guided butterfly spotting walk. I ask you to join in, reconnect with nature, breathe deeply and discover the calming benefits of spending time outdoors. There's no charge, bookings are not required, just turn up. Guided butterfly walk in the Hervey Bay Botanical Gardens, Elizabeth Street, Yarangan, next Wednesday, between 9 and 10 a.m.
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5: On a warm summer's evening, on a train bound for nowhere, I met up with a gambler. 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And he began to speak. He said, "Son, I've made a life."

0: Sir Tom Jones and Love Me Tonight. 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

Australian a cappella group The Idea of North, and that was their version of Joni Mitchell's Big Yellow Taxi. 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

0: 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Before that, Dionne Warwick, All the Love in the World. It's 5 o'clock. Did you know you can text us direct into our studio? 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

The voice of Anthony Warlow there with a song from Les Miserables called Stars. Before that, we were listening to The Hollies. The air that I breathe. Yes, it's just perfect.

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Everybody's talking. And before that, Fairground Attraction. Perfect. 5:14 with the Carpenters.

0: The song that launched the career of John Rawls, If I Only Had Time. And before that, The Carpenters with Burt Bacharach's Close to You.
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0: 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I'm a Fool to Want You. 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

0: Herb Alpert and the Tijuana Brass, Casino Royale, and before that, Mud, with their version of the Buddy Holly hit, Oh Boy.
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0: 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And before that, Barry Manilow's song about Mandy.
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0: And your host for Jazz It Up tonight will be Paul Michael. And I can see Tony Bennett, George Benson, Natalie Cole, Frank Sinatra, and many, many more. So stay tuned. I'm leaving you with Unit 4 Plus 2. They're going to build something out of concrete and clay. And John Williamson with True Blue. I'll catch you Wednesday at drive time. Thanks for your company this afternoon. It's been a real pleasure having you with me.

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3: 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Sounds great. 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
1: It's just after 9 o'clock, and that means it's time for Fraser Coast Easy. So sit back, put your feet up, and enjoy the mellow sounds. Because you're easy

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1: It seems like dreams like I've always had could be, should be making me glad. But why am I blue? It's up to you to explain.

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It's a new dawn, it's a new day.

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wonder if you're lonesome tonight. You know, someone said the world's a stage and each must play a part. 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

The clock has struck 12. The witching hour has just begun. And so has Midnight to Dawn. Aussie artist and Aussie hits from now until sunrise. So, all you night owls, settle down and settle in. Because the time is just after midnight.

More information has come to light about 3-year-old Syrian boy Aylin Kurdi, whose body was found recently washed up on a beach in Turkey. Refugee advocates now say his family's ultimate goal was to reach asylum in Canada.

0: with the body of a lion being laid upon the sand. Tell me, how do we live with that?
1: QCWA Point Vernon Pye Arbour branch can be found at 7 Torquay Road, Pye Arbour, near the RSL. Social crafting sessions are every Monday from 9 to 1:30pm, with monthly meetings held on the second Monday of each month. 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
2: Good morning, I'm Lee Harrison. An international emergency has been declared by the World Health Organization due to an outbreak of Ebola in Central Africa. Nearly 90 people have been killed by the recent spike in Congo and Uganda. BBC correspondent Emery Macamino says doctors, nurses and experts are heading to the impacted area.
3: Teams are being deployed on the ground. We understand that they haven't yet set up the Ebola treatment centers. So teams from the government and as well as teams from aid workers, they'll be deploying to the epicenter, which is Mongwalo. So at the moment, you have tons of medical equipment and PPE being lifted by the WHO and also by the response team from the Congolese government.
2: The Prime Minister's defending the government's budget in the face of polling that shows Australians think Labor lied about changes to negative gearing and capital gains tax. Opposition leader Angus Taylor announced his own plans to end bracket creep in his budget reply if the coalition returns to government in 2028. Anthony Albanese says he's supporting Australians right now.
4: We've got tax cuts on July 1, and next year we'll have another tax cut on July 1, and we'll have as well our WATO, our Working Australian Tax Offset, of $250, which will be permanent. Now, there's an enormous black hole in the coalition costings.
2: An unruly passenger has allegedly bitten a flight attendant on a plane heading for the United States. The Qantas flight from Melbourne to Dallas was forced to divert to Tahiti to drop the man off. Local police are investigating while the man's been banned from all Qantas flights. The Department of Foreign Affairs has confirmed no Australians were killed after a freight train smashed into a public bus in central Bangkok. Donna Sirimana reports.
5: The collision near Makassan Station triggering a fierce blaze that engulfed the bus carrying dozens of civilians and damaged several nearby vehicles. Initial reports suggest the bus became trapped on the tracks during heavy traffic, leaving the oncoming train unable to stop in time. Emergency crews have contained the fire and are continuing to search the wreckage for survivors. Donna Sirimana reporting.
2: Australians behind the wheel are being urged to slow down and drive safer this Road Safety Week. WA is experiencing one of the worst starts to the year compared to the rest of the country. Rhys Heron from WA's RAC says the impact of road trauma is far-reaching.
6: National Road Safety Week is an important opportunity to have a conversation about road safety with the people you care about. Make a commitment to always travel safe, whether you're driving, riding or walking.
2: And a number of health organisations, including Cancer Council Australia, are urging the government to hold firm on current anti-smoking measures. In an open letter, the group says they're concerned that tobacco companies are trying to use the rise in the black market to get current tax levels relaxed. This is Air News. West Coast has come from behind to upset the Giants by 17 points in the AFL. It snaps a six-game losing streak for the Eagles. St Kilda's defeated a depleted Richmond by 36 points at Marvel Stadium. Essendon coach Brad Scott believes his side blew any chance of victory against Fremantle early in the match. The Dockers dominated the first half, kicking 10-1, eventually running out 43-point winners. Scott says the players let themselves down in the opening term.
7: The contest is the non-negotiable part of it, and that was just in the first quarter, nowhere near where it needed to be, particularly given against any opponent, but an opponent that's won eight in a row.
2: The New Zealand Warriors have torn the Brisbane Broncos apart in the NRL's Magic Round, New Zealand beating the home side by 42 points to 12. Warriors hooker Wade Egan says the club's fans helped them deliver.
8: Everywhere we go, to be fair, we don't have an away game. We sell out stadiums in Sydney, Brisbane, wherever we go, so it's awesome. Then we got the best fans
2: of
8: the comp.
2: In other games, the Panthers have defeated the Dragons and the Knights too good for the Titans. and Conor McGregor will make his UFC comeback in a rematch against Max Holloway, a welterweight bout in mid-July in Las Vegas. Australian Independent Radio News.
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10: Well, it's currently 19 degrees here in the bay at the moment, and we're heading for a max of 26. It's partly cloudy, high chance of showers, light winds becoming easterly, 15 to 20 kilometres in the middle of the day, then becoming light in the afternoon. Tomorrow we've got a 19 overnight to a max of 25, with rain increasing tomorrow. Maribyrnong's currently on 18.6 degrees, heading for a max of 26. They're partly cloudy, high chance of shower with light winds. Tomorrow, they have an 18 overnight to a max of 26. The waters of Harvey Bay for Monday. The winds are east to south easterly, 10 to 15 knots, intending east to north easterly below 10 knots in the late afternoon. And the seas below 1 metre, and the swell is northeasterly around 1 metre. At the all-important tide times for today, Monday the 18th of May, we're going to have a high tide at 9:24 a.m. this morning, and that'll be 3.21 metres. The low will be at 3:30 this afternoon, and that'll be 0.56 metres. So that's what you've got to look forward to if you're going to go out on the water. 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

Of course, when you hear that song, you know you're on the Monday morning Wacky Show with Mike behind the mic. Good morning, everyone. Hope you had a peaceful night's sleep. Wake up some great music all the way through the day. We're going to have a little bit of Absence Friends coming up at 10 minutes past 6 with a bit of I Don't Want to Be With Nobody But You, and I'll follow that with Rod Stewart, Someone to Watch Over Me.

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1: With someone to watch over me. I've got a lot of people watching over me. I'm lucky. Anyway, it's 19 minutes past the hour of 6 o'clock. Here's Courtney Kell at featuring Junior Jeffries with Worn In. This was out in 2024. Then we'll have some important little messages.

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6: Oh, that's right at 25 minutes past the hour, 6 o'clock. And here's a little, another thing coming up. The Community Flights Fundraise and Joy Flights. Experience the joys of flight for a great cause. Now, this is on Saturday and May the 30th and Sunday, May the 31st. You can take to the skies to support your community. The fundraising flights are short scene experiences that give you a breathtaking view of the Fraser Coast or other regional areas, all while raising funds to help regional patients access critical medical care. They're hoping to raise $20,000 with each event, so the goal is at least 140 passengers. Now, 100% of the proceeds of support for community flights is a free patient transport service. Now, a 15-minute joy flight will cost you $150, and a half 30-minute one will be $250 per person, that is. Now, you can book on their website, communityflights.org.au. So it's a good cause they're doing there, and it's nice flying over the top of the bay and looking down at the water and all the buildings going up around the place. Oh, well, the Allman Brothers. I'm just a rambling man. Jennifer Lopez, waiting for tonight. Interesting.

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2: Ah, it's 25 minutes to the hour of 7 o'clock, so here you go. Here's a treat for you. Brand new song he got last night. Of course, it's from the Ozbush Poets, and it's called Don't Forget. And I'll follow that with Men at Work, Who Can It Be Now? Enjoy.

There you go. Men at Work. Who can you be now? That was back from 1981. It is 17 minutes to the hour of 7 o'clock. And of course, you with Mike Behind the Mic on this Monday morning brekkie show. Got a bit of Casey Barnes coming up with Made for This. And there's some, nobody see what we got. Oh, some important little messages. Then at the end of those messages, we're going to have the Eagles with Seven Bridges Road. Enjoy, and I'll be back.

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Well, there you go. That stopped all of a sudden. And it's 9 minutes to the hour of 7 o'clock. So we got the Fortunes coming up with You Got Your Troubles, back from 1965. Bit of Andy Gibb with I Just Want to Be Your Everything. And a bit of Lindsay Waddington with White Rabbit, an instrumental to take us up to the 7 o'clock news.

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2: Good morning, I'm Lee Harrison. The federal government is facing an uphill battle selling its budget, according to the first polls since the financial blueprint was announced. Those surveyed by News Poll believe budget measures will be bad for the economy and make people worse off. The separate Resolve research shows voters are angry Labor broke its election promises, although more support changes to capital gains tax and negative gearing than oppose it. Labor's Housing Minister Claire O'Neill says it would have been surprising if the polls had gone in the other direction.
3: We want to make sure that Australians support the things our government's doing. We do need to do hard things, though, and this budget contains quite a lot of them. You know, we need to constrain spending on the NDIS. We need to make sure that we're addressing the housing challenges confronting the country.
2: The US president's warning Iran the clock is ticking amid stalled talks to permanently end the conflict in the Middle East. Donald Trump has taken to social media to warn officials in Tehran they'd better get moving fast or, quote, there won't be anything left of them. Iranian state media reports the US didn't make any concrete concession in response to the latest peace proposal. The United Arab Emirates have reported a drone strike near a nuclear power station which has triggered a fire. The UAE's foreign minister has called the strike an unacceptable act of aggression, but it's not clear where the drone came from at this stage. The World Health Organization is warning the Ebola outbreak in Central Africa could get much larger after declaring it a public health emergency of international concern. There have been 246 suspected cases of Ebola and at least 80 deaths reported in the Democratic Republic of Congo. It doesn't meet the criteria of a pandemic, but the agency warns it could potentially be a much larger outbreak than what's currently being reported. WHO Director General Dr. Tedros Adhanom Ghebreyesus says they're releasing emergency funds to provide immediate support.
4: Priority actions include strengthening disease surveillance, active case finding and contact tracing, infection prevention and control in health facilities, expanding access to safe clinical care, and increasing laboratory testing capacity.
2: A number of health organisations, including the Cancer Council of Australia, are urging the government to hold firm on current anti-smoking measures. In an open letter, the group says they're concerned that tobacco companies are trying to use the rise in the black market to get current tax levels relaxed. The Federal Education Minister has reportedly pulled the plug on 13 research projects at Australian universities over national security fears. And Russia says three people have been killed in a large-scale Ukrainian drone attack in the Moscow region. This is Air News. St Kilda's defeated a depleted Richmond by 36 points at Marvel Stadium. Injuries continue to take its toll on Richmond's list, with Campbell Gray's hamstring opening the door for possible VFL top-ups for the Tigers on Friday night. Nick Gloston's slinging tackle on Ryan Burns in the final quarter may also come under MRO scrutiny, further compounding the Tigers' woes, while Sam Cumming hobbled to the bench with a corked quad in the dying minutes. The NRL Magic Round is wrapped up in Brisbane with three games. Terry Daniel reports.
5: The New Zealand Warriors have torn apart the Brisbane Broncos in the NRL's Magic Round, New Zealand beating the home side 42 points to 12. Warriors hooker Wade Egan says the club fans helped them deliver.
6: Everywhere we go, to be fair, we don't have an away game. We sell out stadiums in Sydney, Brisbane, wherever we go, so it's awesome. Then we've got the best fans in the comp.
5: Earlier, the Newcastle Knights had a win over the Gold Coast Titans 36 to 12, and the Penrith Panthers have defeated the St George Dragons 28 to 6 in the last of the weekend's NRL games. Terry Daniel, Air Sport.
2: And in the NBA playoffs, the San Antonio Spurs have dismantled the Minnesota Timberwolves to progress to the Western Conference Finals. Australian Independent Radio News.
7: Fraser Coast weather.
8: Well, it's currently 19.2 degrees, heading for a max of 26. It's a partly cloudy day. High chance of showers. Light winds become an easterly 15 to 20 kilometres in the middle of the day, then becoming light in the late afternoon. Tomorrow we got a 19 overnight to a max of 26 with rain increasing, it says on my little chart here. And it's supposed to be sunny days on Wednesday, Thursday and Friday. Maribor's currently on 19 degrees, heading for a max of 26, partly cloudy, high chance of showers with light winds. They have an 18 overnight to a max of 25. Now me mate John from Marine Rescue Queensland rang through before and was telling me the barometric pressure is 1,015. The temperature down there is 22 degrees. There's 89% humidity. Now, the winds are variable and they're at 2 knots at the moment because he said they were coming from each different direction. The seas are calm and the visibility is clear. All good. So that's what you've got to look forward to. And if you're going to go out on the waters, you've got a high tide coming up at 9:24 a.m. this morning. And that'll be 3.21 metres, and your low will be at 3:35 p.m. this afternoon, and that'll be 0.56 metres. Let's have a message from our friends at Marine Rescue Queensland.
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8: Well, there you go. It's 7 minutes past seven, so every Monday at 7:07, I always got a couple of songs for a special person. Sit back and enjoy your coffee. Here's a little bit of Art Garfunkel with Bright Eyes. And one from the Ozbush Poets, Hey Baby, What You Gonna Do? And I'll follow that with Chin Chin, Toast and Marmalade for Tea.

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1: Oh, here you go. It's 7 minutes past the hour, 7 o'clock. And a friend of mine, David, well, he does the breakfast show on a Wednesday and Friday. Rank went to the Historical Motorcycle Club fundraising run yesterday, and he's sent me a message, and it's around about possibly 250 bikes, with few with sidecars and some great vintage machines. And he said, it's on his little note here I'm reading, not sure how much has been raised, but it'd be well over $2,000. And that's a good little effort for the guys who were helping for raising money for prostate cancer. So always good to promote things like that. Anyway, we get back onto the music. Oh, we got some other messages to play first before Freddie plays.
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1: Oh, there you go. It's 20 minutes past the hour of 7 o'clock. Bit of Freddie Fender coming up with Wasted Days and Wasted Nights back from 75. We'll drop down to the Birds back in with Turn, Turn, Turn from 64.

0: 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Or just having some guests over? 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
2: This is AIR News Queensland. I'm Lee Harrison. The federal government's announcing a joint $2 billion deal with the Queensland government to deliver up to 51,000 new homes for the state. Nearly 20,000 of those will be exclusively reserved just for first home buyers. Housing Minister Claire O'Neill says it'll deliver new affordable homes for the people who need them the most.
3: This is a huge deal, and it's about something really simple, that is getting more homes built in Queensland, because more housing means more affordable homes, and getting more Queensland first home buyers the key.
2: There are leadership rumblings in the Labor Party after a narrow win in the Stafford by-election. Labor's Luke Richmond claimed victory despite the party's primary vote trailing the LNP by nearly 10%. A Gold Coast council report says a four-week e-bike crackdown at two parks has done little to address antisocial behaviour. With more on that story, Peter Jones.
4: The city prohibited e-bikes and other electric mobility devices from Pizzy Park and the Runaway Bay Sports Precinct over a four-week trial in March, but many underage riders have ignored or ridden away from compliance officers. More than 600 riders were observed during the trial, with three safety incidents involving abuse towards officers. The ABC says only 19% of interactions were considered successful, with riders given clear verbal education or issued with warning cards. The report has recommended council support Queensland Police while the state government considers new e-mobility device legislation. Peter Jones, AIR News.
2: New research has found a large number of Australian drivers are putting off important mechanical maintenance. In Queensland, more than half of drivers say they have or would delay routine maintenance for the vehicle they drive most often. Driver Safety Australia Managing Director Russell White says drivers need to take ownership of road safety.
5: Well, I think there's a view sometimes that, you know, that she'll be right attitude, and there's a level of complacency that can come with that. And modern cars, obviously, for the most part, are pretty good, but every one of them is going to need some form of maintenance. Now, if it's tyres, if it's brakes, if it's engine oil, those sorts of things.
2: And the World Cup of Cybersecurity is being held on the Gold Coast this week. Teams of hackers will play out simulated cybersecurity threats in a pseudo esports arena. Two young hackers from the University of Queensland are part of Team Oceania, and one of them, Rowan Van Klinken, says they're feeling pretty good going into the competition.
6: 2 years ago, we got third place, and then last year we got fourth place. We're hoping to be able to beat the USA again. We're always next to them on the leaderboard. Might help having a bit of a home ground advantage, less jet lag.
2: To sport now, Sam Walker might be the front runner, but calls are growing for Kalyn Ponga to be handed the reins as Maroons halfback for next week's State of Origin opener. Former Queensland centre and assistant coach Josh Hannay, the latest to back Ponga for the Seven jersey.
7: If you've got the opportunity to pick Kalyn Ponga in your footy side, you find somewhere to put him, and I feel like he could play that position on his ear. I got a feeling that the opposition wouldn't like to see him in that position, yeah.
2: Billy Slater names his official Maroon squad at 9 o'clock this morning. Meanwhile, Broncos star Pat Carrigan faces a nervous wait after being cited for a crusher tackle during Magic Round. Carrigan was sin-binned in Sunday's 30-point loss to the Warriors, who also lost Tanner Boyd to injury. And the Reds are fighting for Super Rugby final survival after a shock 5-point loss to the Force in Round 13. This is AIR News Queensland.
8: Oh, there you go, 26 minutes to the hour of 8 o'clock. And what do we got? Oh, a little bit of Bang Bang Betty and the H-Bombs with Love Eyes. Alicia Keys with Empire State of Mind. Then some important little messages. And we'll be back with more music. Hope you're enjoying this morning.
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6: Oh, that's right. Got about an hour and 20 minutes of it to go then, of course. And we'll be in after the 9 o'clock news with a morning magazine. What have we got coming up? Bit of Air Supply. All Out of Love. In the Carpenters. With Those Good Old Dreams. And we're chucking Aaron Partridge. With Heaven Help Me.

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2: Now a mere 870 metres, the iconic Yerangan Pier was once over a kilometre long and is now what Hervey Bay fisher folk call home. Built in 1917, the pier has seen busier days as a bustling port for coal, sugar, timber and later on petroleum. It even boasted a train line from Pyalba all the way to the very end of the pier to facilitate the export trade, which ended in the 1980s. The pier is the venue for the Yerangan Pier Festival, Pier to Pub Ocean Swim Classic, and a popular spot for taking stunning sunrise and sunset photos. Yerangan Pier is an historic part of Hervey Bay. Why not take a walk today?
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2: Good morning, I'm Lee Harrison. The Albanese government has taken a big hit in two new opinion polls taken after handing down its budget of broken promises. Michael Packey reports.
3: Labor vowed to deliver what it calls a reforming budget, reining in key tax breaks for investors and returning the money saved into an ongoing $250 tax offset for workers, despite using a fair whack of its political capital after last year's thumping election win. Voters are not happy. Those surveyed by a news poll rated the budget as the worst for the economy in more than 30 years, while a separate Resolve survey marked the government down for breaking its promise not to touch capital gains and negative gearing. But both polls still have Labor in front, One Nation a close second, and the Coalition trails in third spot. Michael Packey reporting.
2: A public health expert warns the Ebola outbreak in the Democratic Republic of Congo is likely to spread faster than what's being detected. There have been nearly 250 cases and 80 deaths reported in the outbreak, which the World Health Organization has declared a public health emergency of international concern. Epidemiologist Eric Fagelding says the lack of healthcare infrastructure in the region is increasing the risk of spread.
4: The process of vaccine testing is not enough for the initial containment. The initial containment is, unfortunately, we've already lost containment in the region. And that's where WHO is raising public health emergency international concern.
2: Australia will work with Mexico and Colombia to target some of the globe's biggest drug cartels. A new international joint investigation team based in Colombia will see AFP officers work with local law enforcement. It's hoped the operation will help investigators gather evidence on illicit shipments before they reach the Pacific region. A man's escaped with burns and suspected bone fractures after his car slammed into a power pole and tore in half in Sydney southwest. The crash at Villawood brought down power lines on the Hume Highway, with motorists warned to expect delays. A second driver was taken to hospital to be checked over after the rear of the car hit his vehicle. A coalition of health organisations is calling on the federal government to hold firm on current anti-smoking measures. The group believes tobacco companies are trying to use concerns about the illicit trade to get taxes and restrictions relaxed. Cancer Council Australia Chief Executive Jacinta Redden says the current rules and regulations work and should stay in place.
5: Even if the tobacco excise was reduced entirely, illicit tobacco would still be cheaper. So we want to see that excise remain in place, and we want to see greater measures around enforcement and licensing and regulation.
2: And a survey shows millennials are spearheading a shift towards buying more locally made products. Nearly two-thirds of all those polled reported buying Australian-made goods always or often. The majority of those surveyed support more domestic manufacturing and less global reliance. This is AN News. Scott Pendlebury isn't ruling out playing on next year ahead of his record-breaking AFL game this weekend. Eddie Summerfield reports.
6: Scott Pendlebury plays his 433rd game on Saturday in front of a crowd of likely more than 90,000 people. The 38-year-old telling the Herald Sun there's no reason why he can't play on next season. Harley Reid suits up for his 50th game against Pendlebury's Pies. The 21-year-old Eagle having a career-best 33 disposals, inspiring Andrew McWalter's side to a 17-point win over the Giants.
7: The sky's the limit for this young man.
6: And Richmond has contacted the AFL clarifying top-up player rules. The Tigers with 19 players on their injury list after Campbell Gray tweaked his hamstring in a 36-point loss to St Kilda. The club confident it'll have enough players for Friday's Dreamtime clash. Eddie Summerfield, Melbourne.
2: Broncos skipper Adam Reynolds has brushed suggestions poor refereeing cost his side in Magic Round. Brisbane conceded 13 penalties to 5 in their 30-point loss to the Warriors. Reynolds says they've only themselves to blame.
8: We didn't give ourselves a chance in that first half. I come up with a couple of poor kicks, give away seven tackles. Our discipline was poor. When you do that, I think they had 30-odd tackles in our 20 to our 3. So, you know, 30% possession. It's always going to be tough to be in games when it's like that.
2: And Yannick Sinner has become the first Italian man to win the Italian Open in 50 years. Australian Independent Radio News.
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10: Well, it's currently 20.6 degrees here at the moment, and we're heading for a max of 26. Partly cloudy day, high chance of showers. Most light winds becoming easterly, 15 to 20 kilometres in the middle of the day, then becoming light in the late afternoon. Tomorrow is going to be a 19 overnight to a max of 26 with rain increasing. Maryborough are currently on 20 degrees, heading for a max of 25. They're partly cloudy, high chance of showers with light winds. And they're going to have an 18 overnight to a max of 26 tomorrow, and showers increasing there. Now, for the waters of Harvey Bay, the winds are east to southeasterly, 10 to 15 knots, 10 in east to northeasterly, below 10 knots in the late morning and afternoon. Seas below 1 metre, swell northerly, northeasterly around 1 metre. And the all-important tide times. We're going to have a high tide at 9:24 a.m. this morning, and that'll be 3.21 metres. And the low will be at 3:35 p.m., and that'll be 0.56 metres. So that's what you've got to look forward to if you're going to go out in your boat and go fishing and get wet.
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10: Oh, there you go. 7 minutes past the hour of 8 o'clock. Now, on the final hour of this Monday, the 18th of May, Brekkie Show with Mike behind the mic, we're going to have two newbies from the Ozbush Poets that I did play one earlier on. And these two, I Will Wake You, I Will Wake Up, and Done My Time. Sit back and enjoy.

Oh, there you go. I hope you enjoyed those two. They were quite good. I enjoyed them yesterday when I, well, last night actually, when I heard them. Anyway, it is 14 minutes past the hour of 8 o'clock, so we have a bit of the Eurogliders coming up with Heaven and Ultra Goodrum that's in the Eurovision Song Festival finals with Born to Try.

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7: Oh, only for another half an hour, then I'll be in after 9 o'clock with the Morning Magazine show. We got our local friend and ex-presenter of the station, John Vivi, with I'll See You in the Dreamtime. And follow that with Carole King, I Feel the Earth Move.

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1: This is Air News Queensland. I'm Lee Harrison. The federal government's announcing a joint $2 billion deal with the Queensland government to deliver up to 51,000 new homes for the state. Nearly 20,000 of those will be exclusively reserved just for first home buyers. Housing Minister Claire O'Neill says it'll deliver new affordable homes for the people who need them the most.
2: This is a huge deal, and it's about something really simple, that is getting more homes built in Queensland, because more housing means more affordable homes, and getting more Queensland first home buyers the key.
1: There are leadership rumblings in the Labor Party after a narrow win in the Stafford by-election. Labor's Luke Richmond claimed victory despite the party's primary vote trailing the LNP by nearly 10%. A Gold Coast council report says a four-week e-bike crackdown at two parks has done little to address antisocial behaviour. With more on that story, Peter Jones.
3: The city prohibited e-bikes and other electric mobility devices from Pizzy Park and the Runaway Bay Sports Precinct over a four-week trial in March, but many underage riders have ignored or ridden away from compliance officers. More than 600 riders were observed during the trial, with three safety incidents involving abuse towards officers. The ABC says only 19% of interactions were considered successful, with riders given clear verbal education or issued with warning cards. The report has recommended council support Queensland Police while the state government considers new e-mobility device legislation. Peter Jones, Air News.
1: New research has found a large number of Australian drivers are putting off important mechanical maintenance. In Queensland, more than half of drivers say they have or would delay routine maintenance for the vehicle they drive most often. Driver Safety Australia Managing Director Russell White says drivers need to take ownership of road safety.
4: Well, I think there's a view sometimes that, you know, that she'll be right attitude, and there's a level of complacency that can come with that. And modern cars, obviously, for the most part, are pretty good, but every one of them is going to need some form of maintenance. Now, if it's tyres, if it's brakes, if it's engine oil, those sorts of things.
1: And the World Cup of Cybersecurity is being held on the Gold Coast this week. Teams of hackers will play out simulated cybersecurity threats in a pseudo-esports arena. Two young hackers from the University of Queensland are part of Team Oceania, and one of them, Rowan Van Klinken, says they're feeling pretty good going into the competition.
5: 2 years ago, we got third place, and then last year we got fourth place. We're hoping to be able to beat the USA again. We're always next to them on the leaderboard. Might help having a bit of a home ground advantage, less jet lag.
1: To sport now, Sam Walker might be the front runner, but calls are growing for Kalyn Ponga to be handed the reins as Maroons halfback for next week's State of Origin opener. Former Queensland centre and assistant coach Josh Hannay, the latest to back Ponga for the Seven jersey.
6: If you've got the opportunity to pick Kalyn Ponga in your footy side, you find somewhere to put him, and I feel like he could play that position on his ear. I got a feeling that the opposition wouldn't like to see him in that position, yeah.
1: Billy Slater names his official Maroon squad at 9 o'clock this morning. Meanwhile, Broncos star Pat Carrigan faces a nervous wait after being cited for a crusher tackle during Magic Round. Carrigan was sin-binned in Sunday's 30-point loss to the Warriors, who also lost Tanner Boyd to injury. And the Reds are fighting for Super Rugby final survival after a shock 5-point loss to the Force in Round 13. This is Air News Queensland.
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8: Oh, there you go. Some important little messages there at 24 minutes to the hour of 9 o'clock. So I've only got 24 minutes to go, then I'll be out of here. Like I said, Anna will be taking over with Monday Morning Magazine after the 9 o'clock news. We're going to have Ace of Base with All That She Wants and the Tremolos. Suddenly You Love Me.

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6: Well, it's 16 minutes to the hour, 9 o'clock, and Anne's just walked into the building to get ready to take over after the 9 o'clock news. We've got a little bit of Amy Pearson's coming up with Don't Miss You, and Casey Chambers, Not Pretty Enough.

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1: Puna, have you been there? 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
3: Well, it's 8 minutes to the hour of 9 o'clock, so it's time for me to vacate this chair. So I'd like to say a big thank you to the sponsors, associate members, and for helping support us to keep us on air to bring all this great music to all the people. We're going to have the Beatles with Good Day Sunshine, Old 55 with New Girl in School, and of course my always farewell song is the Trayvon Wilburys with End of the Line. Take it easy, Fraser Coast. I'll be back on Saturday with the Anywhere Anytime Request Show.

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2: Good morning, I'm Lee Harrison. The Albanese government's taken a hit in two new opinion polls following the release of its latest budget. Those surveyed by News Poll believe the financial blueprint will be bad for the economy and make people worse off. The separate Resolve research shows voters are angry Labor broke a number of election pledges. Liberal MP Aaron Violi says the result shows the coalition has a chance to win back voters.
3: There is a pathway here for the opposition to make some hay, then want to, after a year in which the government said they wouldn't do something and then clearly backtracking. So big fight ahead and voters up for grabs.
2: The World Health Organization says there are significant uncertainties about the geographic spread of an Ebola outbreak in Congo. 246 cases and 80 deaths have so far been reported in the outbreak, which the World Health Organization has declared a public health emergency of international concern. Epidemiologist Eric Fagel-Ding says efforts to halt the spread could prove challenging.
4: You know, this is where the coordination with the WHO really matters. And the U.S. is no longer involved because the U.S. is not part of the WHO anymore because we pulled out. So this is inherently one of the really worrisome moments.
2: Aggressive patients are being banned from Victorian public hospitals with their names placed on a secret do not admit list. But paramedics are not being given access to the lists or even told about the danger. It comes after a number of violent kicking and knifing attacks on paramedics, with crews being told to leave patients without care if they become violent. Ambulance Victoria Union Secretary Danny Hill says all agencies are putting each other at risk by not sharing this secret list information.
5: We've had members actually come out of the scene. They've been in treating a patient. They walk out and the police are there ready to go in, suiting up in their assault gear because they're aware of information that a particular person is very dangerous and that hasn't been passed on to the paramedics. So every day they're being placed at risk by these system failures and system errors, and we've got to do everything we can to close these gaps.
2: A man suffered burns and suspected bone fractures when his car hit a power pole and tore in half in Sydney's southwest. The crash at Villawood brought down power lines across the Hume Highway. A second driver was taken to hospital after the rear of the crashed car hit his vehicle. Fears of espionage and warfare have forced the Education Minister to pull funding from 13 university research projects. The Australian reports Jason Clare vetoed the grants based on advice and recommendations from several agencies. And parents are being warned not to turn to AI and influencers for advice on getting their newborn to sleep. The Safe Sleeping Advocacy Group Red Nose says non-professionals are spreading fake advice which can kill. Much of that advice centres on co-sleeping and cot setups, which can increase the risk of SIDS. This is Air News. West Coast has come from behind to upset the Giants by 17 points in the AFL. It snaps a six-game losing streak for the Eagles. St Kilda's defeated a depleted Richmond by 36 points at Marvel Stadium. Essendon coach Brad Scott believes his side blew any chance of victory against Fremantle early in the match. The Dockers dominated the first half, kicking 10 goals to 1, eventually running out 43-point winners. Scott says the players let themselves down in the opening term.
6: The contest is the non-negotiable part of it, and that was just in the first quarter, nowhere near where it needed to be, particularly given against any opponent, but an opponent that's won 8 in a row.
2: The New Zealand Warriors have torn the Brisbane Broncos apart in the NRL's Magic Round, New Zealand beating the home side by 42 points to 12. Warriors hooker Wade Egan says the club's fans helped them deliver.
7: Everywhere we go, to be fair, we don't have an away game. We sell out stadiums in Sydney, Brisbane, wherever we go, so it's awesome. Then we've got the best fans of the comp.
2: In other games, the Panthers have defeated the Dragons and the Knights too good for the Titans. And Conor McGregor will make his UFC comeback in a rematch against Max Holloway, a welterweight bout in mid-July in Las Vegas. Australian Independent Radio News.
8: Fraser Coast weather. A very good morning to you as well from Monday morning. It's 22 degrees in Hervey Bay. We've got a minimum of 19 overnight, a top of 26 today, and tomorrow we've also got a top of 26 with sadly rain increasing. Today we've got partly cloudy, we've got that high chance of showers, which we've had quite a few. Light winds becoming easterly, 15 to 20 kilometres in the middle of the day, then becoming light in the late evening. We also have a high humidity at 94%. For Maryborough, they're on 22 also. They've got a minimum overnight of 18 and a top of 26 today and tomorrow, with showers increasing tomorrow. Partly cloudy today, showers with light winds, and their humidity is at 92. Now for the Hervey Waters forecast for the rest of Monday until midnight, we have winds easterly 10 to 15 knots, seas below 1 meter, and swell northeasterly around 1 meter. Tides. We have a low tide. We don't anymore because it's 6 minutes past nine and the high tide is at 9:25. So it'll be right in now. 3.21 metres. Low this afternoon at 25 to 4, and that will be a 0.56 metres. And the high tonight at 10 past 10, 4.08. 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

And as always, I start a Monday morning with I Am Woman by Helen Reddy. Yes, certainly all us women, we can certainly multitask, can't we? Well, it's Anne Hopwell here taking you through to 12 o'clock today. And I'd like to say happy Volunteer Week, because Monday today is the start of Volunteer Week. And what would we do without our volunteers? They're very important to not only us on the Fraser Coast, but all over Australia, probably all over the world. But I know Australia has a massive team of volunteers doing everything from working in hospitals, actually, changing beds, doing all that sort of work, making teas, coffee for patients, down to working in volunteer op shops as well, and everything in between. Like last week, I had Rita in on Thursday for Meals on Wheels, and of course, and they are looking for more volunteers. So if you've got the time and the inclination, you know, it's a great way to volunteer for one of the organisations. Well, before we go on any more, I'd like to say, of course, always a big thank you to Mike for breakfast show as well. And I expect he got up to a lot of rain when he came in this morning as well, because it has been raining. And going back to Volunteer Week, I will be interviewing a telephone live to air interview on Friday when I'm in with Lisa McCudden, who is the president of the Turtles in Trouble as well. So we'll be talking to Lisa about volunteering for this wonderful organisation, as well as volunteers in general. And I've got a few other little chats up my sleeve I'd like to talk to her about as well. So coming up next, I've got Elton John with Crocodile Rock, and the time is 12 minutes past 9. We've got ABBA there with Mamma Mia.

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6: And it's 21 minutes past 9 o'clock. And who doesn't love ABBA? Oh, I love every song I think they've sung. And even to this day, what we've got 50 years later, I mean, they're still... not them, but there's still all the tribute bands out there performing and everywhere. There's always ABBA themes and, of course, the two movies we've had of ABBA as well. Now, bit of exciting news. We are now on SMS, so we have our own line. So if you'd like to send us a text, anything you like, if you like that song or if you didn't like that song or if you just want to let us know you're enjoying the shows that we provide or any of the information that we provide, if you're interested in. So the MS or the SMS line is 0468288300. I'll repeat that, 0468288300. We'd love to hear from you. Tina Arena, I Need Your Body. The Animals, oh, now this is going back to 1964. I remember it well, The House of the Rising Sun. It was something quite different at the time, and it was a huge hit it was for Eric Burdon with the band.

And what a great song that is. And it takes me back to 1964, and I guess it takes a lot of you to going back to 1964. Well, I've got the Fraser Coast Orchestra, and after the night at the Proms, we were blown away by the feedback. Absolutely phenomenal, world-class right here on the Fraser Coast. Now, the orchestra is going to be back at the Brolga this coming Friday at 7:30 p.m. and I'm certainly going. So it's the best of Broadway, and this night only spectacular, one night only, is set to raise the curtain even higher. So just get, tickets are available now, so just get in touch with the Brolga Theatre and get your ticket for this one night only with our own Fraser Coast Orchestra with the Broadway. So that's going to be a good one as well. I've also got coming up on the, now this isn't to until August, but it's one that would be worth putting into your diaries right now if you're interested. Harvey Bay Cool Country Social Music Club Music Festival, Susan River Homestead Adventure Park, Noble Road, Susan River. Camp bookings, contact Susan River 0439651334. Now they've got on the 21st and 22nd and 23rd, so that's 21, 22 and 23 of August, and they've got music. And there's the day pass $30, the festival pass $70. So it's Cool Country Band and the Honeybees. So walk up 9 a.m. or walk ups 9 a.m., 12 p.m. and 1 p.m., 3 p.m. Friday and Saturday. Featured artists 3 p.m., 6 p.m. and 7 p.m. 10 p.m. Oh, going on really late, Friday and Saturday. Raffles at 3 p.m. Sunday Poets Brekkie, 9 a.m. to 10 a.m. And booking band. So there's a lot going on, and that's at the Susan River. Let's get some music played. El Jarrell with Morning, and In Excess Mystify coming up next.

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In Excess there with Mystify. I've got Cassidy Ray coming up next week, g'day, with Richard Clapton, Ace of Hearts. Well, I've actually been playing with the SMS, looking to see what messages are, and it's working well. So anytime you want to send a message, just send a message and say hi, we're listening. So the phone number again to send those SMS texts are 04 68 288 300. Cassidy Ray.

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We have Richard Clapton there, and Richard Clapton was singing about the Ace of Hearts. Well, the time is 8 minutes to 10. I'm taking you up to the news, sport and weather. So stay tuned for my next hour. We've got the Kinks, A Well Respect, Crowded House, Something So Strong, and Peter and Gordon, Lady Godiva.